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1: If you don't like something, change it. If you don't like your job, quit. 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

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Think about your dream right now. What you think about it?

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0: We just need to forget about everything. Just have a good time. Just have a good time. Just have a good time. Just have a good time. Just have a good time.